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It's Brooklyn on your Friday night. I hope you are having a good one. I don't know why, but I feel like this weekend is going to be a ton of fun, and I don't even have anything planned yet. Here's Def Leppard. It's Let's Get Rocked on the Raven.

0: It's Collective Soul with Jell. You're listening to the Raven Radio Network. Tonight, I need to know, what is something you bought but you never use? All over my social media, my TikTok, I see people using cottage cheese in different recipes. It feels like it is just the new like life hack. If you're trying to lose weight or anything, you don't want to eat pizza, well, guess what? You can. You just make it with cottage cheese. Like, there are so many different recipes that are using cottage cheese, but they always use an immersion blender so that they get the chunks out to make it nice and smooth. And I was like, I want that in my life. So I bought one. I bought an immersion blender. I think I've used it once, and I will say, I will admit, the invention is amazing, but I have never used it since, and I want to. I just have nothing that I need to immersion blend, you know? So it just kind of sits there collecting dust. Maybe one day I will find a good recipe that's worth the immersion blend. So what is something you bought but you never use? You can let me know by giving me a text to 780-496-7717.
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A&W's Burgers to Beat MS Day. That is on Thursday. Honestly, a teen burger is one of my favorite things to eat at A&W. And this is the perfect opportunity to get one for breakfast, lunch, and dinner. Maybe even a little snack. Because $2 from purchasing one, that will be going to help fight MS. So make sure to get a teen burger coming up next Thursday. Here's Alanis Morissette. It's Hand in My Pocket on The Raven.

0: Macy Gray, I Try, right here on the Raven Radio Network. The second annual Seniors Talent and Fashion Show that is coming up on Wednesday at Wested. It is put on by the Edmonton Aboriginal Senior Center. Their members are going to be showing off their talents, their fashion designs, and a lot more. That is coming up on Wednesday from 1 to 4 at West Edmonton Mall. 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

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It's Brooklyn on your Friday night. I hope you were having a good one. What are you getting up to this weekend? So far, I do not have anything planned except to go see the new Spider-Man movie, which I am very excited about. But in a couple minutes, I'm going to tell you why I'm nervous to go, and it might shock a couple of you, and I get it, and I'm sorry in advance. Here's the Go-Go's. We got the beat on the Raven.

0: It's Toad the Wet Sprocket and Fall Down. You're listening to The Raven. Has anyone seen the new Spider-Man yet? My boyfriend got us tickets for tomorrow night, and I am really excited. But here's the thing. I've never seen a Spider-Man movie ever in my life. I haven't seen, I think, any of the superhero movies before. Like Marvel, I couldn't tell you what happens. Now, I know some people who have seen the new Spider-Man. They said that I should be okay, you know, and not be confused the whole time, I hope. But I kind of want to like binge watch at least the two last Spider-Mans before going tomorrow. So I think that's what I'm going to be doing all afternoon on Saturday. But what do you think? Have you ever seen a movie without seeing the past ones? Like, would I really be missing that much information going to see this new Spider-Man, not having seen any of them ever before? Let me know. 780-496-7717.
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15: On June 16th, the Carney government tabled Bill C-37, the new First Nations water legislation behind closed doors and without the input and guidance of treaty nations. 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Water is life. We will not support any legislation that infringes on our rights or risks the well-being of our peoples. 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

You're listening to the Raven Radio Network, and Paul McCartney, his 2025 Wings, the story of a band on the run, that is going to be released in a paperback copy on October 6th, and it's also going to have an added conversation between Paul McCartney and the director, Morgan Neville. So that interview actually was recorded to coincide with the documentary Paul McCartney, Man on the Run, and that hit Prime back in February. So maybe if you are looking for something to do this weekend, you're going to check that documentary out. Here's Wings, it's a band on the run on The Raven.

0: Fastball, it's the way right here on the Raven Radio Network. Coming up on Monday, it is the Treaty 6 150th year commemoration celebration. It's going on at Churchill Square here in Edmonton from noon to 7 o'clock. They have everything for you. Live music performances, an Indigenous market, some food trucks, cultural activity zones, but they also have a kid zone. It's free to attend. Everyone is welcome. And we are going to be live on location from noon to 7, so you can stop by, come say hi. We'll give you some summer swag. You can get all the details up at ravenradio.ca.
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2: 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That is dangerous. Kagwispanititagwan. 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

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It's Brooklyn on your Friday night. We are halfway through the show. I hope your Friday's treating you well. We'll be chatting with each other till 10 o'clock. Here's Pat Benatar, Heartbreaker, on the Raven.

0: It's The Offspring and Self-Esteem. You're listening into the Raven Radio Network. Tonight, we're talking about the things that we bought and we never use. What is that for you? I mentioned earlier in the show that all over my social media, I'm on like the healthy side of social media, which is kind of weird. It's where everyone is on diets and they're trying to figure out ways that they can still eat their like really great foods like Oreos and pizza. And a lot of people have found that you can actually make pizza dough through cottage cheese if you get an immersion blender to make it nice and smooth, so you obviously don't have chunky cottage cheese pizza. And so I bought one. I am all for that. I did use it once. I made the cottage cheese pizza dough and it was great. I actually really liked it. And for the immersion blender, it is a great invention. But however, I have only used it once and it was for that. And ever since then, it sits in my pantry. There is dust on it. And I'm trying to figure out where and how I can use this immersion blender, but I don't have anything to blend, you know? So what is something you bought and you never use? You can tell me by giving me a text to 780-496-7717.
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0: Pink, it's Just Like a Pill right here on the Raven Radio Network. Next Friday, it is movie night at RE/MAX Field. 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Oh, I am so in for this. So you get to watch the movie Rookie of the Year on the big screen. 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

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This is our last hour together. I hope you're having a good one. We'll be chatting with each other till 10. Here's Stand, It's Been a While on the Raven.

0: Soundgarden and Spoon Man right here on The Raven. We are chatting about the things we bought. We never use them a lot anymore, so they might be collecting dust somewhere because, we don't use them. But when we bought them, we thought that this was going to be like our new tried and true, that we would never not use it. And here we are. It is somewhere collecting dust. What is that for you? You can send me a text, 780-496-7717.
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A&W's Burgers to Beat MS Day. That is on Thursday. Honestly, a teen burger is one of my favorite things to eat in general. Obviously, also to get at A&W. So this is the perfect opportunity to get one for breakfast, lunch, and dinner. Maybe even a little tiny snack. Because $2 from purchasing one, that will be going to help fight MS. So make sure to get a teen burger on Thursday. Here's Three Doors Down. It's Be Like That on The Raven.

0: Michelle Branch, it's All You Wanted right here on the Raven Radio Network. The Collingwood Farmers Market, that is again coming up on Sunday from 10 to 3. It happens every Sunday. 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They have food trucks on site, so if you are starving, don't worry. 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It really is such a good farmers market. 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

0: a Friday night in the absolute best way possible. Little Mac Miller, The Spins, Dr. Dre before that. What's going on, everyone? It is Daryl joining you on The Lowdown here on the Raven Radio Network. It's a Friday night. Let's have some fun tonight, shall we? I'll be with you over the next couple of hours, right until that midnight hour, playing nothing but hip-hop and rap music. So settle in. It's going to be a great couple of hours. Here is the Notorious B.I.G. It's Big Papa. This is The Lowdown.
1: 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You did it.

0: A track from 50 Cent I think we can all name and if not sing. That is In the Club here on the Lowdown on the Raven Radio Network. That track came out in 2003 and it's got a number of awards. Let me just bear with me while I go through all of these. At the 46th Grammy Awards, it was nominated for the Best Male Rap Solo Performance and the Best Rap Song. The accompanying music video also won Best Rap Video and Best New Artist at the MTV Video Music Awards. It was listed number 13 in Rolling Stone's Best Songs of the Decade. 2010, it was ranked in the Rolling Stone's 500 Greatest Songs of All Time list. And, of course, he performed that at the halftime show of the Super Bowl in 2022. So a great track. I mean, where else can you get all kinds of hip-hop? And it's so refreshing to hear some of this stuff and to bring back some of these classics. I mean, I absolutely love it. I hope you're enjoying this, too. We got a whole lot more. Don't go anywhere. You're listening to The Lowdown.
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1: That is Canadian Connor Price, Straight A's, here on the Lowdown on the Raven Radio Network. I was able to MC his show at K-Days. That was a whole lot of fun. His performance, unbelievable. If you guys are just getting on to Connor Price, I would recommend listening to all of his stuff. He's such a great artist, and it helps that I think he grew up in kind of the media space. He's a child actor. He's an artist. He's a TikTok social media star. So check him out if you are just getting into him. He's a great, great artist, musician, and everything else. So we got all kinds of the great musicians here on the show. So let's keep that going. DJ Cool, fantastic. Here's Let Me Clear My Throat. It's the Lowdown on the Raven.
2: 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We got DJ Cool and Duck Get Fresh. Rock it to the beat.

yo, if the party is right where you standing at right now, and it's all good in here, make some noise. So, check the flavor of the rhythm I'm on. While I got a chance.

0: Woo! A little Migos stir fry on a Friday night. How is that for a tune? 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If you're looking for events this weekend into Saturday, Sunday, and next week, there's no shortage of events, whether you're in Calgary, whether you're in Edmonton or the surrounding areas. We've got you covered, northern and southern Alberta. All you got to do is go to our website. We've got all kinds of events up there. There is a number of things coming up, including the second annual Seniors Talent and Fashion Show that's happening at West Edmonton Mall on August the 19th. That is one event in the northern Alberta area. If you're looking for something in southern Alberta, well, no shortage of events there as well. The Strathmore Medieval Fair and Artisan Market, that's coming up August 21st and 23rd. So all kinds of stuff. All you got to do is head to our event page and figure out what you would like to attend. And you can do that on our website, ravenradio.ca.
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1: Okay, I was gone for a minute, but I'm back now. Sit the f*** back down. Sit like everybody nowadays, Hollywood. Oh, it's like that now. I'ma show you mother how to act now. I'ma show them how to act. I'ma show you.

Everybody love, everybody know how it goes. Everybody people, everybody bleed, everybody need some. Everybody love, everybody know.

The Lowdown on a Friday night. That was Ice-T, and you guessed it, Colors. It is Daryl with you on a Friday night. We're into hour number two of nothing but straight hip-hop and rap music. I can't think of anything better on a Friday night. I'm a big hip-hop person, so I hope you are too. I hope you're enjoying all the great tracks we got. Let's keep that going. Here's Ludacris, Roll Out My Business. This is The Lowdown.

If you had one shot, one opportunity to seize everything you ever wanted.

0: Insane in the Brain by Cypress Hill here on the Lowdown on the Raven Radio Network. A couple interesting notes on that track. So it came out in 1993. It's triple platinum. It sold over 3 million copies. It's on VH1's 100 Greatest Songs of Hip Hop. And this is where it gets very interesting. According to Be Real, the song was actually a diss aimed at Chubb Rock and Kid Frost. The group felt Chubb had ridiculed their style on his 1992 album, I Gotta Get Mine, Yo. So they kind of made that looking to diss Chubb Rock and Kid Frost. And just a side note from that as well, DJ Muggs, who produced the album, or who produced the song, excuse me, credited Jump Around by House of Pain, who he also produced himself, as a major influence on that song. And I can kind of hear that as we were listening to that. So a couple interesting notes on that one. But I mean, we got all kinds of great tracks still to come, so don't go anywhere. This is the Lowdown.
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That is ODB Shimmy Shimmy Ya here on the Lowdown on the Raven Radio Network. It is a Friday night. It is Daryl joining you. I hope everyone is having such a great Friday. I appreciate you joining me here as we are winding down our show, but we still got all kinds of hip-hop and rap music still to come. So with that being said, here's Kendrick Lamar. It's Humble. It's on the Lowdown.

0: The Lowdown. It is Daryl with you on a Friday night. Skee-Lo and I Wish is the track you just heard, and that is going to be our final song together, actually, unfortunately. So with that being said, thank you so much for making me a part of your Friday night, being a part of my Friday night as well. Whatever you are up to the rest of your evening into this weekend, hope you have a lovely, safe, fantastic time. I'll be with you all next Friday, and we can do it all again. Thank you so much, everyone. Make sure you're keeping it locked right here to the Raven Radio Network all weekend, all week long.
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oogie, oogie, oogie, jiggle, wiggle, and dance like the roof on fire. 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
1: Smoke. Oh, so that. Oh, so that. It is smoky. Oh, so there, Hans. Oh, so there, Hans.
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2: The Papa Chase Band 136 Treaty Days and Beaver Hills Market is coming up. 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The Friday and Saturday go from 10 a.m. until 4 p.m. There's going to be an opening ceremony in Market. 10 a.m. to noon on the Sunday with a closing ceremony. It's happening at 9430 Scona Road in Edmonton. And the Sturgeon Lake Cree Nation Traditional Round Dance and Powwow is coming up August 21st through the 23rd. The Round Dance is happening on the Friday, that's the 21st. Powwow, August 22nd and 23rd. Your Masters of Ceremony, Clinton Soto and Devin Bellrose. And the host drum is Blackstone. 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

0: Before he was a veteran, John Edward Taylor was an Edmonton dreamer. 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
2: The Papa Chase Band, 136 Treaty Days, and Beaver Hills Market is coming up. Save the date for August 21st through the 23rd. The Friday and Saturday go from 10 a.m. until 4 p.m. There's going to be an opening ceremony in Market. 10 a.m. to noon on the Sunday with a closing ceremony. It's happening at 9430 Scona Road in Edmonton. And the Sturgeon Lake Cree Nation, traditional round dance and powwow is coming up August 21st through the 23rd. The round dance is happening on the Friday, that's the 21st. Powwow, August 22nd and 23rd. Your Masters of Ceremony, Clinton Soto and Devin Bellrose. And the host drum is Blackstone. 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

There are the Backstreet Boys who are still proving to be larger than life themselves. They are currently at the Sphere in Las Vegas. They started their residency back in July of 2025, and they've extended their residency that has already drawn more than 750,000 people across 47 sold out performances. They've extended it for New Year's weekend performances. So if you are wondering how you should end 2026, well, you could go into the millennium on December 31st, January 1st, or January 2nd, 2027. That is a massive deal. Thanks for joining us here on The Raven. My name is Sarah. Happy Saturday. It is Golden Earring Twilight Zone.

0: Metallica, Turn the Page on the Raven Radio Network, where we are proud to play a little bit of everything. Now, you remember when you were a kid, you had a stuffed animal that you absolutely cherished and you loved, and you took it with you everywhere. How would you love for another kid to get a stuffed animal like that, that they grow up with and that they love and that they take with them anywhere? Well, you can make that happen because the Winmar Stuffy Rescue Donation Drive is currently going on all month of August. So you can drop off your used stuffed animals at any of the three locations that are accepting them at the Grand Prairie Family Education Society, Stepping Stones Daycare, and Winmar Property Restoration Specialists. So for more details on the addresses and hours that they're open for you to make your drop off at, you can visit our events page at ravenradio.ca.
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Will Smith, Men in Black. Whew, I haven't heard that song in a while. What a jam right there. Thanks for joining us on The Raven. And if you want to hear songs that you absolutely love, well, on Thursdays, Daryl Stranger has the All Request Hour on your drive home from 4 till 5. So make sure you get in on this, because all you got to do is call or text The Raven at 780-496-7717 to get in those requests on Thursday at 4. It is Bob Seger on The Raven.

0: Definitely grew into that one by Snap. Rhythm is a Dancer on the Raven. Nominations are now open for the 2026 Okima Awards that will be held inside Edmonton City Hall on November 14th. Now, these awards are really cool because they're recognizing some awesome Indigenous men who are really making a difference in their communities and, of course, beyond. So you are encouraged to nominate deserving individuals for this year's award. And they're really hoping, this society is really hoping, that the 2026 nominees feel recognized and respected for their contributions and continued efforts within their communities. That is what this is all about. So for more information on the nomination process, you can visit our news page on ravenradio.ca.
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My name is Sarah. Happy Saturday. It is Nazareth, a broken down angel on the Raven Radio Network.

0: New Kids on the Block on the Raven. If you are single and ready to mingle, Love is Blind is officially coming to Canada. So you're not really going to be mingling, I should say. You're going to be in what I saw called the poutine pods, which I'm like, actually, that's a pretty good name for them. But yes, Netflix has announced that Love is Blind Canada is officially in the works. And if you've ever wondered whether love really is blind, or you know someone else who always said they're going to go on the show, I know a few people, this might be your sign or it might be their sign. So casting is now open for Love is Blind Canada. So if you're ready to step into the pods, applications are officially live.
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Don't forget the high-level carnival is going on this weekend at the R.E. Walter Memorial Aquatic Center. So it is still going on today and is going on tomorrow. 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

0: No Doubt, Don't Speak on the Raven Radio Network. Alberta RCMP officers are getting a new look. So the frontline members are going to start wearing navy blue uniform shirts as of this month. So the new shirts are going to be introduced gradually. So when you are out and about, you may see officers wearing either their traditional current gray outfits or their new navy uniforms during this transition. So yes, if you see a navy uniform with a cop badge on it, they are real. They are. That's why we're talking about this, of course. Now, the RCMP are also rolling out redesigned police vehicles featuring a black and white look with reflective graphics for greater visibility. Protecting our communities, protecting us, and, well, looking good doing it from the sounds of it.
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2: 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Do seem swim and stim. My niece, female speaker, do seem swim the stim. My nephew, female speaker, do sim and take with them. My nephew, female speaker, do sim and take with them.
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Toto on the Raven Radio Network, and you may want to hold your butt for this. There are 20 Mondays left in 2026. What are we going to do with all those Mondays? I just thought that was an interesting fact that I saw last week. There are only 20 Mondays left this year. Huh. It is Chad Kroger and Josie Scott with Hero on the Raven.

B.O.B. and Bruno Mars, Nothing on You on the Raven Radio Network. 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It is Steely Dan, Ricky Don't Lose That Number on The Raven.

0: I Wanna Be Sedated, the Ramones on the Ravens. So the Calgary Flames have unveiled the logo that will celebrate the final season at the Scotiabank Saddle Dome. I know. I mean, it's coming up so quick. Now, according to the Flames, the Dome farewell season is not about saying goodbye. It is about saying thank you. So the Sea of Red, it has witnessed 44 years of memories under that iconic roof of the Saddle Dome. Now, according to the Flames, embedded within the logo are actually the names of their season ticket members, which I think is a really cool way to say thank you for sure. Now, the 2026-2027 season will mark the farewell season for the Calgary Sports and Entertainment Corporation clubs and operations at the Saddle Dome. And more details are going to be released around the farewell season celebrations, but April 10th will be the date to remember as the Flames are set to play their final game at the Scotiabank Saddle Dome against the Vancouver Canucks.
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Thanks for joining the Raven this afternoon out of Edmonton at 89.3 and out of Calgary at 88.1 FM HD3. My name is Sarah. We are proud to play a little bit of everything. Going on right now until 10 o'clock tonight, it is the Cold Lake First Nations 4th Annual Traditional Healing Powwow. 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It is the Marshall Tucker Band, Can't You See?

sang that song, Torn, by Natalie Imbruglia, at a coffee house open mic many years ago. And I gotta say, I think I knocked it out of the park. It is a hard song to sing, but back then, I got the vocals for it.

0: For joining us on The Raven, and coming up on Tuesday, get your kids ready for back to school by getting health screenings for them. So the Fort McKay 2026 Teddy Bear Fair is back. There will be health screenings for kids, prizes, giveaways, family fun, lots of food, and much more. So it is going to be at the Fort McKay Band Hall Tuesday, August 18th from 11 a.m. to 3 p.m.
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0: Of Edmonton and out of Calgary, we are the Raven Radio Network. Serious question. Have you sat down today to enjoy a cup of coffee or just paused for a relaxing gaze out the window today? If not, you probably should, because there is a new Canadian study that is suggesting that you may just need a few moments a day to reduce stress, just to kind of relax, enjoy something, feel the sun on your skin. It could make your day a whole lot better. So these Canadian researchers found that, yeah, these brief enjoyable moments like watching a bird, drinking that coffee, smelling those flowers, or playing a quick game on your phone, they can reduce stress and leave you feeling more optimistic and joyful throughout your day. They're called micro moments, and they can often happen spontaneously. So if you haven't had a chance to kind of have a bit of a meaningful mental reset today by just taking a few moments to yourself, you definitely should. And remind yourself to do that every day as well.
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3: The Papa Chase Band, 136 Treaty Days, and Beaver Hills Market is coming up. 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The Friday and Saturday go from 10 a.m. until 4 p.m. There's going to be an opening ceremony in Market. 10 a.m. to noon on the Sunday with a closing ceremony. It's happening at 9430 Scona Road in Edmonton. And the Sturgeon Lake Cree Nation Traditional Round Dance and Powwow is coming up August 21st through the 23rd. The Round Dance is happening on the Friday, that's the 21st. Powwow, August 22nd and 23rd. Your Masters of Ceremony, Clinton Soto and Devin Bellrose. And the host drum is Blackstone. 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

Beach Boys on the Raven. The 2026 Play-On Street Hockey Tournament is going to be in downtown Calgary next weekend. 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

Fighters with Monkey Wrench on the Raven coming up on Monday. Treaty 6 150 year commemoration celebration is going to be happening in Churchill Square in Edmonton. What a big day. What a great celebration. It is going to be happening from 12 p.m. to 7 p.m. There's going to be live music and performances. There's going to be an Indigenous artisan market. There's going to be delicious food trucks, a kid zone, inflatables, face painting, and so much more. And there's even going to be cultural activity zones. Now, the best part? Free to attend and open for all. Well, the best part is celebrating the 150 years of the commemoration, but also the free part. It's going to be

0: so cool on Monday, and we are so proud to support it. We're going to be hanging down there too. So come say hi to us. For all the details on the Treaty Number 6 150-year commemoration celebration, you can visit our events page on ravenradio.ca.
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Bananarama's Cruel Summer. It hasn't been cruel, but it certainly has been wet. A little sun would be nice. Just a hint of sunshine for multiple days in a row. We're not asking for much. Hey, happy Saturday. Hope you're having a great weekend. This hour, NSYNC, Soul Decision, The Cure, and Wang Chung. So yeah, a little bit of everything. It's Sean with Supertramp, and this is the Raven Radio Network.

0: Tearing up my heart, it's NSYNC. This is the Raven Radio Network, and I definitely went through an NSYNC phase. Highlights. Yeah, big time. Just like JT. It actually came up on my Facebook memories last week. Looked like I was wearing a blonde helmet. Went a little overboard. Back in the day, I used the sun in. Remember, you just squirt it in and just blow dry your hair until it turned a lovely strawberry blonde. It was a look, all right. Did it work for me? Yeah, not really. It's Saturday with Sean. Hope the weekend's going well. I was just reading through the Guinness Book of World Records. No, really. Some of these, they can't be real, can they?
1: You know there's weird people out there, don't you?
0: It's a rather large book and there's a lot in there, but the oldest verified person, a French woman by the name of Jean Calment, lived to 122.
1: Oh, good for her.
0: She was born in 1875 and she passed away in 1997.
1: Oh my God.
0: Here's one for you. The most lightning strike survived. A guy named Roy Sullivan was struck 7 times over 35 years.
1: I'm thinking somebody doesn't like him. But you know what? He survived. Obviously, they do like him.
0: The most children born to one couple.
1: Yeah.
0: A guy named Theodore and his wife, they had 69 kids between 1725 and 1765.
1: He needs to leave her alone.
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0: Catch Guns N' Roses with special guests, the Black Crows, August 26th at Commonwealth Stadium. 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

Hey, it's Saturday, which means Radio Bingo gets going at 6 on our sister station, 98.5 CFWE. If you want to play along, it's your shot at a $7,500 bonanza, but you'll have to sneak up pretty quick. It starts at 6, like I mentioned. 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You sneak out, you start playing, good luck to you. Soul Decision. Kind of faded, but I'm feeling all right. This is the Raven Radio Network.

0: Some Kind of Wonderful. It's Sky. This is the Raven Radio Network. And it's Sean. The weekend rolls on. Hope you're doing splendid. Me? Yeah. Feeling relaxed. Energized. Had a chance to enjoy some me time this week. Every once in a while, Nick has to work late. And so I just kind of chill around the house. Start the morning off with a little bit of coffee together. She goes to work. And then I walk the dogs, get back, flip on some dirt bikes, maybe have a nap, do a little eating, have another nap. Throw on some dirt bikes. Ah, me time. It's good for the soul. When you've got the house to yourself, what are you doing?
1: I take out my teeth.
0: You take out your teeth?
1: Yeah.
0: I've got the house to myself. The teeth are coming out.
1: I'm going toothless.
0: How many? All of them?
1: Oh, no. I still got a few in there.
0: Do you?
1: A partial. I have a partial up front or up top and a partial on the bottom, but
0: my dad used to scare the kids. He'd take his out.
1: That's what my husband does. He takes them out and he barks up the kids' arms. He goes, ah!
0: And I'll never forget going to the house. They were living at my acreage, and I walked into the bathroom, and there was a coffee cup, and I looked inside it, and there was some teeth in it. And I went, okay. And I took a picture of that coffee cup just in case I came back over one day and they gave me that for some coffee.
1: That cup? I have a cup. But you know what it says on it, Sean? Glamma.
0: Glamma.
1: Glamma.
0: With no teeth.
1: With no teeth.
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The Cure, Friday I'm in Love, and it's Saturday with Sean. 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